walking around with her head bent down, complacent in a sedated state. Wanted to hear what you had to say, but there was too much talking over each other. And find me some peace and mindful heart.

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Oh, somebody give me a goddamn drink. 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

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My heart is breaking, hands are shaking, bugs are crawling all over me. My head is aching, my hands are shaking, bugs are crawling all over me.

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Let me tell you something, I was under control.

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My chef sort of vanished in a haze. I tell ya, I was under control.

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It was all over the highlights. We got hit by a hard right. Saw stars like light bright. Couldn't see any sight line. Started to skydive from the high life like Pele playing highlight. Shot mayday. It was heyday in the pelt mel. The melee. His corner was getting a pain. They needed Thompson from my line. Turned his guns on his own guys. But it wasn't Maltops and my ties. Just AKs and white lies. Tell him I'll sign. I don't believe in I and you. If you were not for 9-9 and I and the cap on you too. Then again, I

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If you are the healer, means I'm broken and lame. If thine is the glory, then mine must be the shame. You want it darker, we kill the flame. Magnified, sanctified be thy holy name. Vilified, crucified in the human frame. A million candles burning for the help that never came.

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There's a lullaby for suffering and a paradox to blame. But it's written in the scriptures and it's not some idle claim. You want it darker? We kill the flame. They're lining up the prisoners and the guards are taking aim. I struggled with some demons, they were middle class and tame. I didn't know I had permission to murder and to maim. You want it darker?

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A million candles burning for the love that never came. You want it darker, we kill the flame. If you are the dealer, let me out of the game. If you are the healer, I'm broken and lame. If thine is the glory, mine must be the shame. You want it darker.